0: educação feita com carinho. UNCFM.
1: Well, I woke up last night, couldn't tell if I was dreaming. I thought I saw the face of an angel and I heard her speaking.

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I guess a therapist I found for you, she really helped.

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What the fuck is up with that? And good for you, it's like you never even met me. 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Well, screw that. Screw you. You will never have to hurt the way you

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Yeah, we can take our time for sure. 'Cause something real is worth the waiting for.

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Your cover up is caving in. Man is such a fool, why are we saving him? Poor

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1: Oh, it's beautiful. But wait a minute, isn't this?
0: Yeah, yes it is.
1: But I thought the old lady dropped it into the ocean here.
0: Well, baby, I went down and got it for you.
1: Aw, you shouldn't have.

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So this is being captured. 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

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Curry with the shot, just tell them to call me Stephanie. Gun pop, can I make my gum pop? I'm the queen of rap, young Ariana run pop.